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1: Testing.
0: Sounds good to me. I got you up a little further. Had to lower down turntable 3. We have Emily Sprague on right now helping us out with the mic bed with the Hokkaido track on Cloud Time. I don't know if we want to go through that entire set. What a crazy...
1: It's like 30 songs.
0: No,
1: it wasn't that many, but...
0: We did do one streaming track, right?
1: We did.
0: We had to do Stabatha. We need to get that in the library.
1: We have to get yes, absolutely. So I got an opportunity to go to Melbourne last year and saw a flyer for Stabatha and just thought it was the best band name ever. And so then I didn't even care. I was like, I got to listen to this. I got to know what it is. And then it came up again for me and it kept coming up. And I just really like that band.
0: We did collaborate a little bit on breaking up that set. We were going to attempt to do a lot of short songs. It didn't quite go the way we intended, but I don't know if anyone will notice it but us.
1: Which is the way that it always goes. And if you hadn't said anything, they wouldn't know at all.
0: I know.
1: Spill the beans, Teacher's Aides.
0: And I don't think we should trust anything Teacher's Aides says because I'm an unreliable narrator. And no one's going to know. Maybe they'll listen more carefully now and see if they can figure it out. They don't realize that one of your jobs as a student here is to do critiques that have a certain format. It's really difficult to do a critique without imposing one's opinion on the music choice when you're not paying attention to how it's framed or put together for a radio show. And so that's kind of part of the fun. And you can review and criticize me and do whatever you want. You can find every flaw you want. I even invited you to go ahead and try to see if you can break Teacher's Aides. I welcome that challenge. Anything else inspiring on there that maybe you forgot or didn't think about, or what was another highlight on that set?
1: Dice Bits makes me think that the kids are going to be all right.
0: Okay, as in they're not?
1: I mean, you know.
0: There's no irony there?
1: There's a little bit of irony.
0: Wait, you mean the children aren't the future?
1: I am not Whitney Houston, but...
0: Nice. I've wondered about that. I think we're pretty good right now. I really like how Votsek and Great Cat go so well together. So thanks for letting me kind of throw that in. We had to kind of pair that just right.
1: Loved it.
0: And we really like that the Great Cat is continuing her mission to make sure all the men know their places. And I think you can find some cool videos of some more current situations that are pretty nuts, pretty insane, and also welcome to our world.
1: As you would expect from the
0: We
1: Great
0: only
1: Cat.
0: Have Wagner. How do you say it? Wagner's
1: Wagner.
0: War. So we only have that release. I don't know what else is out there. What we need to talk about the radio station continuity. I'm trying to think what else. People can donate. Anytime when you donated to the radio station before, was there anything other than the hour on the air? Because somebody just did that on Grauer's show yesterday. Rock Dove was hosting, and a person who I think was a big fan of Scythoth donated to be in be on the air with Grauer or whoever was in the studio. So Rock Dove got to benefit from that. But we have all this swag.
1: There's so much.
0: Is that word even still?
1: I think it's pronounced swag.
0: Oh, I'm screwing that up. Wait, I'm clicking on donate. Oh wow.
1: There's some really cool stuff.
0: I think everyone, you need to get this eyeball shirt.
1: The eyeball shirt is good.
0: It's limited supply. What's the thank you gift amount? $45. I've got a couple. I gift people this, so I think that's worth it by itself. They don't last long, that's for sure. And have you looked at any of these things on the donation page?
1: I have. I've gotten several things, in fact.
0: Maybe that's enough. We should let them know that they can help us. They can help support us by super volunteering personally and doing some of the heroic labors of love that have to be done to keep this place going. Or they can just give us money.
1: You can do either one. Excellent. Money is always nice.
0: With that said, we're going to listen to a track you pulled from a famous and multiple iterations, and I couldn't figure out which era there was a woman in the band.
1: Yeah, one of the founding members.
0: And also didn't realize, yes, that's how little Teacher's Aides knows. One of the founding members. And then Henry Rollins was also kind of in that crossover era with multiple changes in that band lineup. So
1: all kinds of good folks going through, waving that around.
0: What's the name of this?
1: It's Black Flag and Black Coffee is the name of the track that we're going to hear. And this is your source for sound, 89.7 KFJC.

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3: And KFJC Entertainment Calendar on the Femme Metal Special. Getting the levels figured out here. I think the black mic isn't as... oh, that's weird. I got to get the right distance. Phantom Fruit. At Four Star Theater, Spa Heavy Lifter, Knockout, Masters of Disasters, A Kilowatt, Ben Sherman Quartet at the Black Cat, The Blurry Stars at the Mabu High Gardens, Future Birds at the Chapel, Mainliners at Cafe du Nord, The Good Luck Thrift Store, Outlet at Bottom of the Hill, Ella May, Bill Graham Civic Auditorium, Gabe Bondock and Jeremy Passion at the Great American Music Hall. See, that's so hot.
4: And then over in the East Bay, we've got Rainbow Kitten, Surprise at the Greek Theaters, The Dirt Bombs at the Stork Club, Brown Felinas at Ivy Room, Ghost Town Hangman at Fireside Lounge, Memo PST at Eli's Mile High Club, Iggy Pop and the Drags at Mosswood Park, Vacant Cage at Lane Splitter's Pizza. In the South Bay, we've got System of a Clown and El Guapo at the Ritz, Crap, Cyberbullies, Apricot Court at Caravan Lounge, it's a free show, Eldrith and Unholy Things at Blue Lagoon, Babe Rainbow at Rio Theater, The Umbrellas at Crate Place, and Gibbs and Grave Dodger at Jury Room.
3: In the South Bay, System of a Clown and El Guapo at the Ritz. That's correct?
4: Yeah.
3: Crap. Cyberbullies, Apricot Court. 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Eldrith and Unholy Things at Blue Lagoon. Babe Rainbow at Rio Theater. 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
4: Really wanted to make sure you knew about those South Bay shows.
3: I try. I might have skipped something up there in the top line. I don't remember now. But we did our job. We did that part. And thanks again. We have a couple more songs to play before Mr. S comes in. You've got Bratmobile lined up and Unwound. And then we're going to try to see, maybe we'll just close our eyes and blindfold pick Scarp.
4: Yeah.
3: And then we have... did I enter Burmese? Yep, I entered that. And then I know we're going to fit a Newth Grush track in before 6 p.m. I know that's going to happen.
4: That's going
3: to
4: happen.
3: Otherwise, we don't know anything else. We're trying to get as much accomplished as we can and give Mr. S some room. I don't know if we'll come back on a break. May not.
4: May not happen.
3: I think we've said enough.
4: Have we said enough? I think we've said enough.
3: Yeah, we're just going to enjoy this space. And just keep in mind that everything we've played today has something related to a tribute and a dedication to the women in metal and black metal and crust and hardcore and some other tangents that we elected to choose today just for you. And I'm sure there'll be maybe this could turn into more of a series of revisits over the year. So we'll see what happens.
4: We will.
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We have seen the rise of a dread killer known as Christianity, which is forecast to kill as many as 100 million people in Africa before the end of this decade.

0: I was tripping and the guy next to me freaked out, you know. And from the real world freaked out and just was reborn. And I got into his freak and what it was all about. And his body became completely, he could do nothing with his body.
1: Get high because they want to escape. A lot of people get high just because they want to be high.
0: And it isn't personal, Mom, Dad.
2: They have to make their own hole in the wall to get through.
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3: They come from various backgrounds.
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Shouts going out to teachers' aides and EAK. 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
1: At very high and very low frequencies.
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3: 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And we're going to continue on as I release Vinnie Golia. 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
4: 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We last heard from Romperreo, 1938, the album Que Jue. We also heard from People in Catatonia, Sights and Sounds from Catatonia States, as well as Elmac, Ancient Self, the album Cracks, Dave Adams, You Make Me Feel So Good, The Heinz Sessions, Volume 1, Joe Meek's T-Chess Tapes, Ak Chamel, Monsoon Tears from the album Rascal, soon to be swapped with the recent release from the current tour. But a few of us lucky station members were able to catch live. Joachim Nordwall and Aaron Turner, the track Regulator from Malign Seeds. Funereal Moon, Yrkokas, White Irish Eyes, Beneath the Cursed Light of a Spectral Moon. And kick it off with a track from the OutSound comp CD we have here, Vinnie Golia, Escape from the Lab, Professor Deemer Doesn't Make It. A tragedy. 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And let's continue on disturbing your peace. 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

0: It's an unfinished country. It's still prehistorical. The only thing that is lacking is the dinosaurs here. It's like a curse weighing on an entire landscape. And whoever goes too deep into this has his share of that curse. So we are cursed with what we are doing here. It's a land that God, if he exists, has created in anger. It's the only land where creation is unfinished yet. Taking a close look at what's around us, there is some sort of a harmony. It is the harmony of overwhelming and collective murder.
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2: A land on which we could walk.
3: At Cliff Forbes Beach.
4: We arrived in Cliff Forbes. It's very windy and cold. It's the North Sea.
3: At Cliff Forbes Beach.
4: I can see the low tide afar.
5: We must be careful with the tide.
3: We must be careful with the tide. Checking in. Are you both British?
4: Yes.
3: Yes.
4: The sun rose at 4:34 a.m. and we were already on the seafront at Cliff Forbes Beach.
3: And the low tide should be at 1.91 meter. But we got battered by the rain.
4: Hopefully, no rain.
3: And we did not see any trees.

0: going to find the truth.
1: I hope I'm going to find the truth. We did find the remnants of the Samish forest. The afternoon tide was really rewarding, and we found several tree stumps exposed and tree trunks exposed by the pier on the left side.
0: We did find the remnants of the Samish forest.

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We couldn't really get that close, but it looks a bit like and now we're able to get closer to the different shots.

0: really beautiful and almost abstract. Especially when you zoom in with the camera.
1: The distress land connecting us to the continent. A land on which we could walk.
0: We're leaving Cliff Falls. Leave nothing but footprints. Leave nothing but footprints.
1: People are enjoying the sun today. San Sandy Beach. Lancashire is very insular. Heart, the heart of Brexit. Do they know that once we could walk ahead on the land alone and reach the continent? You know, Lancashire is very insular. Most of the people here voted to leave for Brexit.
0: Most of them have voted to leave.
1: Will bring something better. But what do they do? They leave. What do they do? They leave.

0: Wallabank, near Chopper Point, and in the distance we can see stones. Black stones, I believe. What we're hoping is that they are stones with bits of trees embedded in it. It's very windy. And apart from a couple with a dog in the far distance, there's absolutely no one. No one. No one. So we're not getting close. It's not yet low tide. It will be in an hour and 15 minutes. It's not easy to walk. We're sinking in. We're sinking, and even the tripod is sinking in into the clay. I was expecting Wallabank to be a bit more challenging. As Dr. Caitlin Green said that you need to have particular low tide called neap tide.
1: Neap tide.
0: For the remnants of the submerged forest to be visible. But we got really lucky to find those fossilized trees in clay. What is your relationship to the continent? What is your relationship to the continent? What is your relationship to the continent?

0: Sam, so I not seeking in as we were yesterday and were a battle?
1: I don't know. You said you could be losing the difference. I promise you. I don't know. You said you could be losing the difference.
0: I wouldn't fight anything.
1: I promise you.
0: With so few tree trunks, which appear to have been brought in on the beach by the sea. But they're not connected to the ground. They don't appear to be. They don't appear to be ancient trees. They don't
1: appear to be ancient trees.
0: But today we haven't found anything. We had a wonderful walk.
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Of the human force. The cosmic wave

this episode of Tweaker Geographic, observe the sidewalk wanderer, shirt missing, confidence unlimited. It moves with the certainty of someone who has never once questioned a bad decision. Every 12 feet it discovers an invisible emergency, argues with it, loses, then marches on like nothing happened. Its route follows no known laws of logic, physics, or urban planning. Nearby pigeons quietly reconsider living in the city. No destination, no mission, just pure, unfiltered chaos, somehow operating on two legs. Truly, evolution doesn't always produce

incredible storage capacity for a creature that hasn't paid rent since 2023. Scientists estimate he's consumed enough caffeine to hear Wi-Fi signals and argue with a stop sign until sunrise. Though harmless from a distance, never approach one while it's organizing stolen merchandise. On this episode of Tweaker Geographic, here we find the North American Tweaker returning from a successful hunt. Magnificent. Watch closely as he regurgitates 10 monsters and 5 red bulls from his sweatpants. Incredible storage capacity for a creature that hasn't paid rent since

KFJC, disturbing your peace. Been listening to a little mash of Nihil Impulse, Collapsing Simulacra, from the album The Great Filter, along with Nim, Illiquid Nightmare, Beyond the Crying Era, for a little cocktail. SF STEM Academy provides resources to improve academic and personal development for teens with after-school workshops focused on college readiness, serving students of Galileo and Balboa High Schools in San Francisco. SF STEM Academy offers field trips, free tutoring, advisor resources, and paid summer internships. You can get more details at the SFSTEMAcademy.com. 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
1: فاین گولد ثرد hangs light around your neck. A weave of chains that beg to be touched. It begs me to touch it, hoping contact with the things you crave. The worlds we create. May move us closer, spare us the winter. 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

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Eyes wide, and yet I'm alone. Checked with the glance of rivals. And as this world fades,

I will show you the true shape of your desires.

0: Behind the counter of a large, boring department store, there was a woman who had a dream of creating a world with lots of sounds that would make people think of far-off lands and strange animals that would communicate through musical tones.
1: The sounds would build and build, and all the bad things in the land would be forgotten, as a vast harmony would somehow help people cooperate with each other and be content. Songs and sounds would form all the time, and with many new ideas. And when songs were repeated, it was rare, and the people enjoyed the tapestry of tones emanating from everywhere.
2: Even though it was just a dream, the reality was soon borne out, and this woman, Lucky J, would play music weekly on Sundays from 6 to 9 a.m. to make the world

the greatest.

0: And we have to become humble in front of this overwhelming misery and overwhelming fornication, overwhelming growth, and overwhelming lack of order. Even the stars up here in the sky look like a mess. There is no harmony in the universe. We have to get acquainted to this idea that there is no real harmony as we have conceived it. But when I say this all full of admiration. It is not that I hate it. I love it. I love it very much. But I love it against my better judgment.
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I never play me. Triple straight up back that my bleach should never fade me. They say he crazy, in your wisdom in the 80s. Killer Koch administration, gangsta renovation. Born in isolation, Asian, no communication. Asian, all go, like my eyes, that's the natural. Got the soul, sign of company. Clinic right in the street, operator in the dark. Surgery in the hall.

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Disturbing your peace. Robert Glasper Experiment, Black Radio featuring Yasin Bey from the Black Radio Deluxe Edition. We had Alice Kemp in there, a gold blade to the back of the head. Nine Dreams, an erotic morning for the album. We also had some Benita Marcus, Lecture for Joconda, the David August Deconstruction. From Lecture for Joconda, we've been listening to Sleep Paralysis, the binaural beats of the esoteric, from A Visitor's Soundtrack. We heard from Ship Sket as well, Desire for Stealth from Initiatrix. And there are also a new one, Deaf Kids, Possessão Coletiva from Cicatrices do Futuro. Vanishing Surgical from Shelter of the Opaque. And kicked it off with Saint Abdullah and Enoch of Cristo from Chasing Stateless. Bread and Roses is an organization dedicated to uplifting the human spirit by presenting free, live, performing arts programs to people who are isolated, institutionalized, or otherwise marginalized. They provide performances for low-income children, families, and homeless shelters, seniors, and others living apart from friends and family while facing challenging times. For more information, see breadandroses.org. Coming up next, track from Out of Place Artifacts, Con la Tom Serrette, from a complex interplay of zeros and ones, here on Disturbing the Peace at KFJC.

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Mr. S has neglected to tell you what's coming up next. Don't hold your breath. Dewey Patine will be up next from 9 until midnight. Zero Gravity will be back after a brief respite. Recharge those batteries. Find new 7 inches for his extra special 60s bass ska. Open a few garages. Dewey Patine likely will do a bit of mind meld with Mr. S as we take you through the next 3 hours. But more importantly, tonight's Soul Patrol, a live soul Cadillac Margarita, will grace us from midnight until 3 a.m. here on KFJC, where we happen to be broadcasting from this very space, Foothill College. This is the mighty KFJC in Los Altos Hills. Wordy emission from high top Black Mountain swoops down Dewey Patine on KFJC.

Anybody who's behind it, anybody who's behind it, anybody who's behind it, anybody who's behind it, anybody who's behind it, anybody who's behind it, anybody who's behind it, anybody who's behind it, anybody who's behind it, anybody who's behind it, anybody who's behind it, anybody who's behind it, anybody who's behind it, anybody who's behind it, anybody who's behind it, anybody who's behind it, anybody who's behind it, anybody who's behind it, anybody who's behind it, anybody who's behind it, anybody who's behind it, anybody who's behind it, anybody who's behind it, anybody who's behind it, anybody who's behind it, anybody who's behind it, anybody who's behind it, anybody who's behind it, anybody who's behind it, anybody who's behind it, anybody who's behind it, anybody who's behind it, anybody who's behind it, anybody who's behind it, anybody who's behind it, anybody who's behind it, anybody who's behind it, anybody who's behind it, anybody who's behind it, anybody who's behind it, anybody who's behind it, anybody who's behind it

I am Pigeon Poutine. 3 decibels somewhere. But first, let's say thanks to Mr. S, disturbing the peace here at Building 6200. It is fully disturbed at this point and is bleeding in to the next set, which will continue till midnight. You did hear some nice selections there, such as Jeff Merton's Hyperkinetisch and Sonic Rider with Intergalactic Babylonia. And more, you can see at kfjc.org.

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And now we will try out some magic castles. 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

0: 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July 31st through August 2nd at the Berkeley Finish Hall, 1970 Chestnut Street in Berkeley.
1: At very high and very low frequencies.
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Dewey Decibel here. No Way Out. We've been listening to The Asteroid, number 4, The Admiral's Address, from Introducing the Asteroid, number 4. We also heard from Sundial, the track Sunstroke, Turn Journey, the album. Foothill Theater Arts is presenting a live stage reading experience where technology fails and everything becomes gloriously unhinged. Directed by Liz Stimson, the Wi-Fi is down and other major disasters is being presented in 2 performances only. And we just missed one of them, July 16th. So be sure to catch the next one on Thursday, August 6th at 7:30. It will be staged at the Lohman Theater here on the Foothill campus. You can go online to foothill.edu/theater/shows. Coming up, Vox Populi, here on No Way Out, KFJC 89.7.

KFJC. There is no way out. Pre-fader levels are not making sense. Oh, it's off. But you did. 3 decibel, living up to his name. And you heard Reynaldo and the Loaf Metro Stomp back there. Come on, Tigra. Fan for a 20-year-old human being mixed in with some Dan Melchior and Undas Menace, American alien. A Residence Jambalaya track of a 7-inch. Check out kfjc.org. And we will just see what's coming up on the broadcast forecast. Make sure you don't miss anything critical. Here's one we haven't talked about yet. Sunday, high noon, Randolph Farter fills in for Randolph Carter on the new show, New Old Age for Rainy Days. And it will be, should be maybe a farce, we'll see. It is a farce here tonight. 6,200. A lot of vinyl shuffling about. But we will keep going. There is no way out until midnight when the show ends. This is the Dewey Poutine filling in for Zero Gravity. Broadcasting from Foothill College, this is KFJC Los Altos Hills.

Okay, FJC. No way out from that. Cosmic Invention. The track was Ryujin from Help Your Satori Mind. Oh no, I'm sorry. That was the Poo Sticks, Desperado. Great White Wonder. Bonking heads in here with Dewey Decibel. Everything that can go wrong. Well, no, it's going pretty well. Trustline is a database of nannies and babysitters that have cleared criminal background checks in the state of California. It is the only authorized screening program of in-home care givers in the state with access to fingerprint records at the California Department of Justice and the FBI. For info, see trustline.org. The Dewey Poutine splatters No Way Out until midnight, and that will involve rock and roll sounds played at the correct speed, I was informed by Dewey Decibel. I was actually not aware of the policy change around here, but we are straightening it out. And we will now hear that Cosmic Invention on KFJC.

0: 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And they get it with Robert Emmett's Thoughtline.
1: How do we do it? 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The result is informative, incomprehensible, profound, infuriating, random, and ridiculous, just like KFJC.
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happened. I'm on the way to my plane. 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
1: At the Reverb Hour. 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

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Not Your Way Out with Dewey Poutine. Kudos to the pigeon. Helping out, splattering the plotters. Pulling, refiling. Doing a Monday, doing a Friday. What we do around here is volunteers. Got a new group coming up. Keep an eye out for the next class. And you can join in the merriment and fun here at KFJC. We've been listening to Of Darkness. Eyes Requiem Sepeterna from Missa Tremontina. We also heard from Slift, Orbis Tertius from Fantasia. Toshi Kasai in there, Stormy Sea from Plan D SW. Don Caballero. Schumann Center 91 from Five Pairs of Crazy Pants, Wear 'em Early, Caballero. Shellac. The track Uranus from Shellac. Little 7-inch from Touch and Go. Kicked off with Ufam at it, Mausoleum from the album Hidden. Before we get back to some more joyful noise, let me tell you about exploring the enduring influence of an ancient civilization, the Etruscans. From the heart of ancient Italy is on view at the Legion of Honor in San Francisco. Hundreds of artifacts are on display, including sculptures, vessels, and jewelry in works of copper, iron, bronze, gold, and terracotta. Objects date from 900 to 100 BC, before the rise of the Roman Empire. This exhibit runs through September 20th. You can go online to famsf.org and find out all sorts more information. Let's continue on our way out here on KFJC.

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Up next, a soul for soul patrol. Who none other than Cadillac Margarita. Bring a little relief from Dewey Poutine and their odd routines. Okami no Jikan, Thin City, Black Tape 2. Spaceman 3, Things Will Never Be the Same. Perfect Prescription. Purling Hiss. Spare Roots with Limerence from the Hysteria 12-inch. And coming up, Ashahito Nanjo, Cold Light M. Here on No Way Out, KFJC.

89.7 KFJC. Many thanks going out to Mr. S, filling in for Zero Gravity tonight. He left us with something from Olivia Louvel, Anthropological Travelogue. Look forward to the next time Mr. S graces the airwaves here at the Wave of the West. I know Zero Gravity will be out for 2 more weeks, so he'll have some fill-ins. You'll just have to tune in who that's going to be next week from 9 to midnight, filling in for No Way Out. 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The KFJC studios and offices are located in building 6200 on the Foothill College campus, with transmitter located high atop Black Mountain, overlooking the Santa Clara Valley, serving the communities of the entire Bay Area. Broadcasting from Foothill College, this is KFJC Los Altos Hills. I'm Caddy, and I'll be here with you until 3 a.m. This is the Soul Patrol on 89.7 FM.

on KHJC. We just heard from Gladys Knight and the Pips. Don't Burn Down the Bridge from I Feel a Song. We also had Teddy Pendergrass starting things off with Turn Off the Lights. That's a feeling. A mood. Setting the mood with your mood lighting, candles and such. Well, the Soul Patrol continues on until 3 a.m. I am DJ Caddy, or Cadillac Margarita. And the Britain Invades, part 3, coming up at KFJC. The series, the third in the installment, is August 19th. And special guest Phil Dirt shows the influences of British bands and musical styles on the American bands and music, and occasionally the American influence on the British music. So check that out. Hosted by Ann Arbor. Britain Invades Part 3, Wednesday, August 19th, from 10 a.m. to 2 p.m. right here on your source for sound. Coming up next, we have a track from this collection, Stay on the Groove, 20 Modern Funk Anthems. We're going to hear from Sharon Jackson and the Soul Destroyers. We're faking it on KFJC.

89.7 KFJC. We had Sharon Jackson and the Soul Destroyers, Faking It, from an album Stay on the Groove out of off Freestyle Records. And Caddy, Disturbing the Peace, Sonoma County's early punk underground, is the first of its kind exhibition that chronicles the pre-millennium 1970s to 1980s punk music scene in Sonoma County. This display of punk ethos includes local musical flyers, vintage photographs, listening stations, photocopied zines, archival video, t-shirts, stickers, records, and handmade cassette tapes, on view through August 23rd at the Museum of Sonoma County. See museumsc.org for additional details. Well, coming up next, the one, the only, Prince, 89.7.

pimping things, like to hang outside.

on KFJC 89.7 Red Hot Mama from Parliament off of Rhenium. Before that, Prince, a couple tracks off of Graffiti Bridge, the title track, of course, and also following that up with New Power Generation Part 2. Let's see. What can I tell you about for KFJC and the schedule coming up? If we have anybody filling in, looks like Cousin Rary will be hosting the Stream of Consciousness, so that's not really a fill-in because that's her show. Reject Girl, that's awesome. She's going to be here Tuesday from 7 to 10 p.m., filling in for Cynthia Lombard and Too Cool for School. It is always a real kick-butt kind of time with Reject Girl. Lots of punk, lots of snotty attitude in the best way possible. So check out Reject Girl filling in for Cynthia Lombard and Too Cool for School coming up this Tuesday starting at 7 p.m. here on 89.7. Right now, here's a track from Big Bad Bay Area. I do believe I wanted to play this one, The Magicians. And why do I do these foolish things? If only the answers came so easily. 89.7 FM.

0: North America's getting soft, Patron. And the rest of the world is getting tough. Very, very tough. 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And we're going to have to be pure and direct and strong if we're going to survive them. 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We're going to start with
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0: We're going to use it for our first authentic transmissions. I have a hunch it's going to be very popular.

89.7. You just heard from Amelia's Cisco, In These Binds, off of the Timian Records release, Introducing Amelia Cisco. Schoolhouse Funk and the track Chameleon off of self-titled album. A collection of funk music from, I believe, just high schools and colleges in the United States in the 70s. La Doña and Por Un Amor from her album Corrientes, just recently released and added to the KFJC library. Lee Marlowe's and Celatan from Viejo Hotel Malibu, and The Magicians starting us off with Why Do I Do These Foolish Things, Big Bad Bay Area Volume 2. You're into the Soul Patrol now until 3 a.m. I'll be spinning a mix of tracks from our soul library. Kind of rush grabbed a bunch of CDs when I got here. Haven't really had time to look through the LPs just yet. I have some old favorites I'm going to hit for sure, and probably some new stuff. Experiment a little. Why not? It's DJ Caddy and music. This time, another track off the Big Bad Bay Area Volume 2, because I just love it so much and want to share the love. And this one is going to be Richard Dimples Fields, 89.7 FM.

saying? Give me my dot. Look, y'all don't. 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

Sylvester on KFJC, Man Enough from Immortal. We also had Sheila E., the great Sheila E., who just turned 69 years old, bringing us Toy Box from In Romance, 1600 off of Paisley Park. Still banging it on the bongos and killing it out there, Miss Sheila E., so happy birthday to her, killing the game. And this last weekend, actually last night, I went to the Castro Theater and saw a fantastic screening of the film Hedwig and the Angry Inch, which is 25 years old. And in the song We in a Box from Hedwig, they name check our next artist that I'm going to be playing here in just a minute. If you like, I think she plays some soul sounds, but good music in general, you want to check out Pup Life. Thursday nights, Musical Beings from 7 to 10 p.m. Go to the KFJC archives and check out her shows if you've never listened to them before, or just tune in live next Thursday at 7 o'clock. This right now is Laverne Baker and Bop Ting-a-Ling, 89.7 FM.

89.7 KFJC. Ruby Andrews just brought us Good and Plenty from Black Ruby, the Buddhist band, and one of my all-time favorites, Up from the South, off a self-titled release from Daptone. James Carr before that with Pouring Water on a Drowning Man, the essential James Carr, put out by Razor and Time Music. And Laverne Baker starting us off with Bop Tingling, Soul on Fire is the name of that Atlantic Records release. You're listening to the Soul Patrol on KFJC. I'm Cadillac Margarita. I'll be here until 3 a.m. Sounds here from the Menahan Street Band. And I believe it's Montego Sunset. I wanted to let you know that the Tri-City Volunteers Food Bank provides emergency grocery assistance for individuals in the Tri-Cities area of Fremont, Newark, and Union City. They are also sponsoring a mobile pantry and bag lunch programs. For more information, go to tcvfoodbank.org.

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0: climate control. 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

0: 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But not ready. You know, during that time where some of the bands are on the ribs, getting brisket set up in the floor where they're making signs, making sauce, drinking a ton of espresso.
1: You've gotta learn to sit back and let the food come. 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

0: just an accumulation of food. What type of food you eat has a very deep impact on what type of body you construct. The building blocks for this body is food that you eat. So what type of food are you eating? Not just in terms of protein, vitamin, mineral like this. The very nature of the food that you're eating has an impact on the system as to what kind of system you're building for yourself.
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0: and you don't want it from going crazy. And then a pair of tracks from this album, Stone Stew, put out by Jay Stone. We had Pink Salt and Evan Reddy featuring Animal Plaint, maybe? Animal Print? I don't know. I'll have to do some more research and come back to you with a more definitive answer on that one. What I do know is that Spliff Skankin' and Jazz Music happens every Sunday.
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0: Well, I'm Cadillac Margarita, and I'm here until 3 a.m., and I was lucky enough yesterday to spend some time with my radio husband, Fox Populi, as he is visiting, and he's got friends all over the land that he's hanging out with. I think his friend that's with him tonight, they're crossing the Bay Bridge, or will be shortly, from SF to the East Bay. So this one goes out to them. This is Dyke and the Blazers Booga Jivin' over the San Francisco Bay. 89.7 KFJC.
2: Hey, Beck, come here. Now, Beck, I want the truth. The truth is nothing but the whole truth. Beck, if you don't tell me the truth, I'll whoop your head till the rope lands.

on KFJC, The Flirtations. This must be the end of the line from a collection of their tracks. Sounds like The Flirtations. Charles Bradley ahead of that with Love Jones off of what I believe was his final record, Black Velvet. The Detroit Emeralds, Just Now and Then. That's from a collection of their singles. I Think of You, the Westbound singles, and then Dyke and the Blazers starting us off. Booga Jivin', We Got More Soul is the name of that record. Well, we have more soul, of course, because this is the Soul Patrol until 3 a.m. on KFJC and broadcasting from Foothill College. This is KFJC, Los Altos Hills. I'm DJ Caddy, or Cadillac Margarita, or just Caddy, or whatever. Thrilled to be up here sharing some of my favorite genres of music and just to be in the master studio. It's a magical place for me, and I feel a cosmic connection when I'm here. Speaking of cosmic, this is Lonnie Liston Smith and the Cosmic Echoes for Record Expansions. We're in the shadows. It's KFJC.

on 89.7 FM, Lonnie Liston Smith and the Cosmic Echoes. My Love, also Shadows. I just let it play because it was so darn lovely. 1975, this record was put out, and Lonnie Liston extends a special thanks to the creator and the beautiful women in the galaxy. Their inspiration enhanced the creation of this album. Right on, man. Giving it up for the ladies. That is Lonnie Liston Smith. This is the Soul Patrol. I am Cadillac Margarita. And what's coming up on KFJC? Well, I think we're going to have a rebroadcast of an earlier program starting at 3 a.m. to 6 a.m. for the overnight graveyard shift. And then it'll be Lucky J coming in with Edge of Serendipity at 6 a.m., taking you to 9 a.m. and Dangerous Dan Sunday morning coming down. He'll be with you until noon. And then apparently someone named Randolph Farter will be here to host the new old age for rainy days. He'll be farting around the studio. I assume it's a, it could be a she. Who knows? Or they. I don't know. We'll find out. Randolph Farter starting at noon. Taking you up to the very brave Spliff Skankin, who will sage the studio, no doubt, with jazz music from 3 p.m. to 7 p.m. And then a circumference with the days and nights of the round turntable, 7 to 10. And then Avakov, as usual, rounding things out. And that's your Sunday on KFJC. Until then, I am Caddy. I may have already said that, but oh well, I'm saying it again. And Soul Patrol, we're going to tune in and turn on to this compilation, The Scene Club. And I think I decided to play this track just, you know, made an impact when I was looking through the playlist. Housewife's Choice. Interesting. Derek and Patsy, you're listening to KFJC.

on KFJC. Funky Crawl here. Off of a collection, Grazing in the Trash. Artist is the Detroit Sex Machines. Before that, Deborah Foster and Bye Bye Baby. I'm Leaving You from a collection, Romark Records, and the Kent Harris Soul Sides. Derek and Patsy before that with Housewife's Choice from the Scene Club. Well, the Redwood City Public Library is hosting Let's Play, board games for grown-ups featuring jigsaw puzzles, card games, board games, and more for adults. Let's Play happens every second and fourth Tuesday from 11 a.m. to 1 p.m. Sessions are held at the Redwood Shores Branch Library, located at 399 Marine Parkway in Redwood City. For more details, phone 650-780-7054. Cadillac Margarita here with you on the Soul Patrol. I'll be signing off at 3 a.m. Until then, the beats will be a-comin'. Coming up next, another collection of great tracks. This one is called Lost and Found, the R&B's Volume 2. And we will be hearing something from the Tempres. It's a Love Maze on 89.7 FM.

on KFJC. Eddie Bridges and his Lowriders, Peekaboo from the Romark Records collection, Kent Harris Soul Sides, The Blossoms, and Moody from the Came to Sing Volume 2, The Tempres, and Love Maze from Lost and Found, R&B Classics out on Thump Records. Well, these 3 hours have flown by very quickly. Can't believe it. I'm almost out of here. I've been Cadillac Margarita, putting forth the Soul Patrol this evening to the best of my slightly sleep-deprived potential. Baby Huey and the Upsetters here. Mama, get yourself together. Ain't that the truth? Well, in 15 minutes, I'll fly away and another wonderful program will be filling your ears with the sounds you've come to know and love and expect from KFJC, which should be no expectations.

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3: And when you're in a room this big, the further out you get.

on KFJC. Beverly Knight and the Queen is starting over from Music City Souls, the name of the record, out on Parlophone Records. Foster Silvers and Misdemeanor from his self-titled, and Baby Huey and the Babysitters, Mama Get Yourself Together from the Baby Huey Story. Well, that's it for me. Soul Patrol wrapping up for tonight with a couple of tracks from this collection, Falling Off the Reel Volume 2, music from the Truth and Soul label. And I wanted to play some tracks from the Evil D's, So Glad and Sweet as Can Be. I think that's about where we'll get to on the record. Well, until next time, this and all programs are up at the Broadcast Archive for 2 weeks, kfjc.org, to catch all of your favorites and or repeat listens or whatever you want. So until next time, I've been Cadillac Marita. I'll see you then. Stay tuned. I believe Lord Gravestench rebroadcast coming up in a couple of moments. 89.7 FM, your source for sound.

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on KFJC, hearing from Deutsche Nepal, from Mr. Peter Anderson's very first album, Deflagration of Hell, this track, Glimpses of War, Part 1 and 2. I am Tiresias, and this is Girl Version. Maybelline, unfortunately indisposed just now, should be back bright-eyed and bushy-tailed next week, but I will do my best to fill the unbearable void left by her absence until 10 p.m. tonight. 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If you'd rather listen to Maybelline's show from last week, then listen to me messing around. We're going to hear a little bit more Deutsche Nepal, and then something from DZ Electric and Anton Shields on your one and only KFJC.

on KFJC from the LIES Presents compilation on Long Island Electrical Systems from an unknown artist, a track called Journey Eye. Before that, we were hearing from DZ Electric and Anton Shield with the track Lickin', the title track from the Minimal Wave reissued 12-inch, and a little bit of Deutsche Nepal, Glimpses of War, I'm guessing that was part two, from the Deflagration of Hell album on Stahlplatt. I am Tiresias, filling in for Maybelline this lovely Friday night on Girl Version and Dancers Group. 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Continuing with this mysterious track from the LIES compilation, more music coming up. 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

on KFJC. Ait coming out of Italy with the album Romanticismo al Transista and the track Io Ballo da Solo, or I Dance Alone. It's from the Punch Records label, owned by that artist. And we heard Dead Can Dance before then with Mesmerism. And from Belgium, from the 1984 to 1986 Testament of Tape compilation 12-inch, we heard Vidna Obmana with Dark Power Overcomes It All. Last time we spoke, I believe you were hearing Journey I by an unknown artist from the LIES Presents American Noise Volume 1 compilation. And I am Tiresias filling in for Maybelline here on Girl Version. It's about 7:45. And got a lot of live mics coming up here, KFJC. Most presently, Coward, a maelstrom of icy guitar noise from Coward at 3 p.m. Cinderora will host that. That's going to be the 15th, next, I believe, next Wednesday. And dig it, Coward, coming up on KFJC. This is Boubacar Traoré beneath me, the African guitarist of some fame. We will finish this, and then we'll hear something else on Girl Version. KFJC is your source

on KFJC. We just heard from Boubacar Traoré with Kele from the Boubacar Traoré and His Guitar release on Mississippi Records. Gentleman from Mali and His Guitar, as advertised. Hearing from Beat Broker now. The A-side of the My Way or the Highway 45. This is Tiresias hosting Girl Version. Maybelline absent this week only. And our City Forest is a non-profit organization providing urban forestry services in San Jose. They provide free trees and services to neighborhoods, schools, and agencies. 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

On KFJC, Brigitte Fontaine with Le Beau Concert from the A Full release on Superior Viaduct. Before that, the Chiffons gave us Why Am I So Shy? And Françoise Hardy gave us On Dit de Lui from her self-titled release on BMG Distribution. Mary Clayton at the top of the hour with The Southern Man from her Best Of, and above the hour there, Novo Homo with The King of Obscene from the Private Hell release, and Beat Broker with My Way or the Highway from the My Way or the Highway 45 on Flex. I am Tiresias, filling in for Maybelline, who will return next week in glory. And on Sunday, January 19th at 10 p.m., Michael Amison, the noise artist, assaults KFJC in glory, bombarding the pit with looped and destroyed sound collages of broken audio derangement. You can tune in for contact mics and power tool screams. Abacus Finch, of course, hosting that one. Again, that's Sunday, January 19th, 10 p.m. Not this one, but the next Sunday. We're going to hear something now from Ein Sof on KFJC.

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On KFJC, Jacques Brel with Ne Me Quitte Pas. Ein Sof before that with Gliamanti Tristi. This is Tiresias filling in from Abilene, who will be back next week. And since 2008, the veteran-run organization Veterans to Work has assisted all U.S. military veterans looking to re-enter the civilian workforce. V2W is especially focused on supporting veterans with limited ability or special needs achieve employment. 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
10: Psychotronics, February 1st. Do not miss it. Tiresias here, filling in on KFJC for Maybelline, who is indisposed. We'll be back next week. And I'm doing my best to pay tribute to the long-standing KFJC show girl version. That said, it's time to take the kid gloves off. Here's something from No Mercy and KFJC.

Just she promises the earth to me and I believe her. 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Say girl. 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When you say she's looking good, she has to sip.

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She has

job.

on KFJC Still Suit. Track 4, which is actually the 12th track of their self-titled, self-released 12-inch. Slug Guts before that with Order of Death from Plane in Time with the Deadbeat. No Mercy, that's with an H, starting the set off with Girl. And I actually forgot to tell you what you heard before that little announcement about Psychotronics on February 1st. Bob Trimble with Glass Menagerie Fantasies from the Iron Curtain Innocence release, and before that, Brian Ferry with Party Doll, and it's from the In Your Mind 12-inch. Anthony and the Johnsons did Hitler in My Heart from the self-titled release on Secretly Canadian. Arrowwood gave us Northwood, and we heard Allies doing Organique from the Tersa-released Clairvoy at the very beginning of that set, back around 8:20. And you are listening to Girl Version. 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Indian Health Center offers health services to American Indians and all other low-income individuals lacking sufficient insurance coverage. 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

we don't care. Because we're Moontan nocturnal, vinyl consuming animals drifting easy through friendly space and analog trance. Nothing can doom this groove. We're controlling the vibe, manipulating the madness, sucking in the energy.

on KFJC. We're hearing from Italy's North Gate. This track, Building Area, appears on Octagon, the sampler. Deutsch-Amerikanische Freundschaft. Before that, with Osten Wart am Langsten, from the Die Kleinen und Die Bossen release on Mute. Before the top of the hour, we heard from Hysteria Wards with Vietnam, from Breakfast to Madness 12-inch. Crimson Scarlet gave us The Window. And I think that's all we heard. Here on KFJC, where I am Tiresias, filling in for Maybelline on Girl Version. And letting you know that you can hear Thirst and Hunger every Sunday from 7 to 10 p.m. The most sublime mix of international sounds, maybe a little rock and roll, some experimentation. Thirst and Hunger, 7 p.m. to 10 p.m. on Sunday nights. 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

on KFJC. We are hearing from Ellen Allian, the track Leaked from the Statkind release on Beat Pitch Control. Job Karma from Poland prior to that, giving us You Are the Key from the release Punked on Obu Records. We also heard Northgate with Building Area from Octagon, the sampler on Octagon Records in there. I am Tiresias. Be with you for another 40 minutes, finishing up this fill-in for Maybelline, who regrettably could not be here tonight. And the Friends of the San Jose Rose Garden is an all-volunteer horticultural society that teaches garden cultivating, pruning, and planting techniques to individuals, groups, and organizations of all ages. Training and tutorials take place at the historic San Jose Municipal Rose Garden, located at Nagley and Dana Avenue in San Jose. More details are online at friendssjrosegarden.org. Ellen Allian will take us into something from Thick Pigeon here on KFJC.

on KFJC, we are hearing from Knotted Court, from the Heavy Minerals release, Salah Abdel Ghaffour, prior to that with Ayuna Shamayat from Chubby Chubby Volume 2, collection of Iraqi music on Sublime Frequencies. Vatican Shadow gave us the title track from Remember Your Black Day on Hospital Productions. And Vic Pigeon starting the set off with Dog from Les Filles du Crépuscule on LTM Recordings. I have been Tiresias, filling in for Maybelline. She'll be back next week, same time, 7 p.m. Friday night. Goodwrench taking over and assuming control. The top of the hour. Thanks for listening. We're going to hear a few more things. Larson and probably some Der Blutharsh before the top of the hour on KFJC.

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on KFJC. That was Sam Morrison with Home Alone. Album's called Cosmic Trip. And before that, we had Humanga Danga with The Red Desert Rampage. That album's called 4x4 Compilation. And we started off, as we often do, with Roy Buchanan doing Henry Mancini's tune Peter Gunn from the album Dancing on the Edge, Alligator Records. I'm Lucky Jay here on KFJC. You're on the edge of serendipity. We try and find all of the musical treasures we can to send out over the airwaves. All right. Want to send a big thank you out to the rebroadcast crew for putting up our last graveyard shift there. And also to Cadillac Margarita for her work on Soul Patrol, bringing that into us. Thank you very much. Coming up now, here are the Marlowes on KFJC.

on KFGC, Mong Tong with Fire Wind Wheel. Album is called Tao Fire. Fiesta Alba gave us Inch by Inch from the album Drops of Sunshine in the City of Spectres. We started out with the Marlowes from the track, from the album De Hotel Malibu, and the track is called The More from Big Crown Records. I'm Lucky J here on KFJC. You're on the edge of serendipity, where we're always trying to find something new, different, a treasure that might be hidden. All right. 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They do that by providing refurbished, donated bikes to people in need. 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They teach bicycle repair, and it's a supportive environment that fosters a culture of reuse and recycling. 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All right, more music. How about the darts on KFJC?

On KFJC, we had Western Grip with Sidewalk. Album's called Follow Your Nightmares. Texas Alexander gave us Deathbed Blues. That's from Matchbox Records. Album's called Texas Alexander, Volume 1, 1927 to 1928. That's part of the Pete Dixon collection. Pete Dixon, one of our disc jockeys here for a long time, and he had a great show, Room 222. And he's also responsible for a lot of our station spots and identifications, usually with kind of a tongue-in-cheek, fun sort of back to them. And when he moved on, he left us his blues collection, which we delve into now and again. Luzmila Carpo did Si Pide Un Buen Vivir, and before that was Heart Attack.

Following the influences of British bands and musical style on American bands. This time we'll be featuring the work of the Rolling Stones and their contemporaries. It's hosted by Ann Arbor with special guest Phil Dirt, Wednesday, August 19th, 10 in the morning till 2 in the afternoon, Britain Invades, Part 3. All right. Coming up, we got Galia on Your Wave of the West, KFJC.

All right, Flying Lotus there, Bro Basher, from the album Big Mama. Crash Outfit gave us Stumble, and the Lost Pines did Singing Voice from their album Sweet Honey. We had Galia starting us off with Gypsy Lady, a nice kind of a newer blues band there, and the album is called Mississippi Blend. We're broadcasting from Foothill College. This is KFJC, Los Altos Hills. I'm Lucky J. It's Sunday morning. You're on the edge of serendipity, finding music wherever we can. All right, Boss Jaguars on KFJC.

on KFJC Square Pusher with the track Museum from the album Kummer Concert, and the Boss Jaguars before that with The Woman with the Switchblade Stilettos. Their album's called Go Undercover with the Boss Jaguars, Deep Eddy Records. All right, let's see what we got happening here on KFJC. If you go online to kfjc.org, you'll see our recently reviewed records. All of the disc jockeys here do some music reviews, and if you go online, one of the very first things that you can see at kfjc.org is the recently reviewed records, many of which you'll hear on every show. They're all in our current bin. So some of this current stuff that you're hearing, kind of new, a little bit different, go online, see what the DJs have to say about it. That's kfjc.org. All right, and here's Jennifer Fox on KFJC.

on KFJC. We were listening to Luca Benedetti with the track Mong Up from the album Slow Down for Turtles. That is right on our recently reviewed page. Before that, we had Liphead with The Long Way and the Jenner Fox Band with The Open Mic, kind of talking about what it's like getting ready for that. Album's called Anything. All right. Coming up over at the, what is that? I think at the DeYoung Museum, the Etruscans, exploring the enduring influence of that ancient civilization, the Etruscans from the heart of ancient Italy. That's on view at the Legion of Honor in San Francisco. Hundreds of artifacts on display, including sculptures, vessels, jewelry, works of copper, iron, and bronze. Objects date from 900 to 100 BC, before the rise of the Roman Empire. The exhibit runs through September 20th. You can see famsf.org for additional details. That's the Etruscans going through September at the Legion of Honor. Coming up now, here's Barrio Linda on KFJC.

0: on KFJC Anta with Voxel, and that's from the album Organisien. So Organisien is a heavy metal. All right. The Gentle Good came before that, and that's a Welsh artist who during COVID went and did this album all in Welsh. Before that, Boards of Canada. Track was called Somewhere Right Now in the Future. We start off with Barrio Lindy on KFJC. All right. Let's see. On Saturdays, right after Robert Emmett's show, comes Carson Street. He's a veteran here, been here for such a long time, doing great stuff. Probably one of the best voices I've ever heard in radio. That's Carson Street, and that's on Saturdays from noon until 3 in the afternoon. Let's hear a little bit more about Carson Street's show.
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saques en la guerra. Así no, así no.

Listening in to Jamaica Reed with Dance, Skip, and Hop from Out of Your Head Records. Bellbird was before that with Firefly, Frala G. We start off with Dile Mastro Nauta with Asino. I'm Lucky J here on KFJC, and we are gearing up for the Jack Diamond Hour. Jack Diamond, 8 o'clock. Oh, we're just a minute or two over. So we're broadcasting from Foothill College. This is KFJC, Los Altos Hills. And 8 o'clock on a Sunday morning, that can only mean one thing, time for the Jack Diamond Hour. Jack Diamond, one of our disc jockeys here for a long time. And when he moved on, he left us his record collection full of Space Age Bachelor Pad music, a lot of soundtracks to both movies and television. He also had a lot of library music, music that's played behind the scenes when you watch a film or see something on TV. West Coast jazz, and some oddities here and there. So anyway, let's get started and see what was in Jack Diamond's collection. We're going to start off with one of my favorites, Mel Brown on KFJC.

On KFJC, Four French Horns with a track called Worthington Alley. And the album is called Four French Horns Plus Rhythm. We started with Mel Brown, Chicken Fat, album of the same name. Now, that Four French Horns album we just listened to, you know, sometimes when I hear Jack Diamond tunes, I'm like, I wonder why he picked this one or that one. And then I keep seeing these same names and I know what he was collecting. That last track, Worthington Valley, had Joe Puma on guitar and Julius Watkins on French horn. And I know that those are two people who show up again and again in the Jack Diamond collection. So I'm kind of just got a little hint in my mind that might be what's going on there. All right, let's see. Let's see what's happening here at the station. A little bit later today, we, of course, have Dangerous Dan coming in at 9, always giving me a smile. He's hosting Sunday Morning Coming Down. Randolph Carter comes in after that, one of Dangerous Dan's trainees, and now he's got his own show there. And it's called New Old Age for Rainy Days. Spliff Skankin coming on at 3, Circumference at 7, Avakov at 10. So that's the lineup for Sunday. Keep your ears here on KFJC. All right. Who's up next? How about some Bill Holman, Jive for 5 on KFJC?

On KFJC. So good. That's Bill Holman and Mel Lewis Quintet, Jive for Five, album of the same name, coming out from Rex Records. We'll be hearing a little more from Bill Holman later as an arranger. All right. Let's see. The American Birding Association is an organization that seeks to increase the knowledge, skills, and enjoyment of recreational birders. The ABA contributes to bird and bird habitat conservation. They have programs that include young birder mentoring. There are scholarships and birding tours, as well as community weekends. For more information, you can see ABA, the American Birding Association, aba.org. All right. Coming up now, here's Armando Trovajoli on KFJC.

on KFJC, listening in to Jack Arl. That's some French library music. Tracks called Visit to Florida from Dance and Mood Volume 6, Chappelle Records. Kind of a jaunty little tune, wasn't it? Before that, Armando Trovajoli, and it was called Descansado, and it's from a motion picture soundtrack, Yesterday, Today, and Tomorrow, which won the 1964 Oscar for Best Foreign Language Film, and it starred Sophia Loren. All right, it looks like it's just about time for me to make some room in here for Morris Minor and Cinderora with the Concert Outlook on KFJC.

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And sending a big thank you out to Morris Minor and Sind Aurora for the concert outlook. Coming up now, here's the entertainment calendar for Sunday, July 19th. In the North Bay, Chinese American Bear at the Independent, The Wave and the Particle at the Kilowatt, Charlie Crockett at the Stern Grove, and Elise Nova at the Knockout. We have Ben Sherman at Quartet at Black Cat, Love Letter at Brick and Mortar Music Hall, and Babe Rainbow at the Chapel. Over in the East Bay, Young the Giant is at the Greek Theater, and we have Bikini Kill at Mosswood Park, Lenny Cave at the Ivy Room, and the Avengers are at the Stork Club. See Omar Sosa at Freight and Salvage, and Jenny Don't and the Spurs at Eli High's Mile High Club. Big Tractor at the Stay Gold Deli, and Choke at Gilman Street. Locally here in the South Bay, Dusted Angel and Winter Wind at Moe's Alley, and Nomad is at the Catalyst. So get out, have fun, get something done, enjoy live music anytime you have a chance. I know I sure do. Okay, coming up, gotta do it, gotta have it. Here they are, the Four Freshmen on KFJC.

on KFJC. Harry Babison and the Jazz Pickers with DG. Nutty Squirrels with Uh-Oh Part 2. And the four freshmen before that, Lulu's Back in Town. They are Swingers. Arranged and done by Bill Holman in the background there. Gotta love it. Okay. Let's see. Oh, I know who's coming up next. I see him. He's down there. He's down there in the pit. I see him. Oh, there he goes. He's picking records for you. Some of the best music you can find. That's Dangerous Dan. He comes on at 9 o'clock from 9 in the morning till 12 noon. He's your friend on the radio. Take a listen in. Always playing something great. Okay, here's some Freddie Roach on KFJC.

on KFJC. That was Michael LeGrand with Come Ray or Come Charles from the album Archicordis, Phillips Records. Before that, we had the TV Guide Top Television Themes, Warren Barker behind that. And that was a theme song to Maverick. Probably not, you know, some of you may remember the TV Guide and how exciting it was.

to get the TV guide every week. Anyway, before that we had Freddie Roach doing Brown Sugar. The name of that track was called Brown Sugar, and the album is So Blue, So Funky from Blue Note Jazz. All right, it's almost time for me to tip my hat and say goodbye. Before that, we got a little Maynard Ferguson track coming up, and a track called Tinsel, here on KFJC.

That's Maynard Ferguson on KFJC. Thank you, Lucky J, for taking us to the edge of serendipity each and every Sunday morning from 6 to 9 a.m. There is a great series running on KFJC. It's titled Bryn Invades. And stay tuned for Bryn Invades Part 3. The British Invades series continues on August 19th as special guest Phil Dirt shows the influences of British bands and musical styles on American bands and music, and occasionally the American influence on British music. Featured during the four-hour installment will be the work of the Rolling Stones and their contemporaries on both sides of the pond. And this will be hosted by Ann Arbor with special guest Phil Dirt on Wednesday, August 19th from 10 a.m. to 2 p.m. Well, thanks for joining in. My name is Dangerous Dan, and what do you say we get this party started? Broadcasting from Foothill College, this is KFJC Los Altos Hills. 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

That's Boards of Canada on your source for sound. And we heard Arena Americanada from the Inferno album. Berkeley Humane serves the people and animals of the East Bay, and they do this by providing life-saving programs for cats and dogs. 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Berkeley Humane, they provide low-cost spay and neuter clinics and pet vaccinations. And for more information, well, the place to go is berkeleyhumane.org. And it's time to shake things up a little bit. Things are a little bit too quiet around here. So we're going to hear from Sundial, and the name of this track is Fireball on KFJC.

0: 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We just heard From Trees, and the track was Polly on the Shore, and that's from a 2007 remix. And the name of the album is On the Shore. And prior to that, we heard from Magic Castles with All of My Prayers from their album, The Love of Mysticore. And that first track was from Sundial, and we heard Fireball.
1: Are you a musical being?
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1: It sure sounds like it.
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from radio that is weirder than you, but not by much. We just heard from Hmong Tongue, and the track was Tropic Sub from the album Teo Fire. The Bay Area Sports Hall of Fame works to recognize and enshrine the great athletes of the Bay Area and to support youth sports organizations across 11 counties. 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

That's Closed Mouth on your source for sound. And we heard Just Like Moons and Suns, and that's from the Four Walls album. And prior to that, we heard from the Overhang Party with Falling Down from the Overhang Party 2. Broadcasting from Foothill College, this is KFJC Los Altos Hills. My name is Dangerous Dan, and the music continues with Carlton Melton, and we're going to hear Smoke Drip on 89.7.

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We just heard from Liam Grant, and the track was Pomra from the album Prodigal Son. And prior to that, we heard from one of the many Bay Area bands that have performed live in the KFJC pit. I'm talking about Carlton Melton on Red Vinyl, and the track was Smoke Drip from their album Live Europe 2023. The San Francisco Opera Guild Education Program works to support and develop young artists with a variety of learning experiences for youth throughout the year. Programs for specific age groups include musical storytelling, seasonal song productions, school residencies, a summer conservatory opera camp, and weekly opera scout activities. And for more information, you can find it online. Grab a pen and write down this address, sfopera.org, for the San Francisco Opera Guild Education Program. And up next, we're going to hear from Liminal Lounge, and the name of this track is Preset Number 3, Out of the Woods, and you heard it on KFJC.

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0: 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And that first track was from Liminal Lounge, and we heard preset number 3, Out in the Woods, from the album Preset, and that's what we heard. 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
1: Down these mean streets a man must go who is not himself mean. 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
3: 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You take it easy. I got this thing all figured out.
4: You always have a very smooth explanation ready, huh?
3: What do you want me to do, learn to stutter?
0: Yes, indeed. Tune in to Carson on Saturday from noon to 3. And straight ahead, we're going to hear from the Land of Nod. And the track we're about to hear is The Boulevard of Broken Dreams on 89.7.

That's Galaxy 500 on your source for sound. Don't Let Our Youth Go to Waste from the Copenhagen album. And prior to that, we heard from the Land of Nod, and the track was The Boulevard of Broken Dreams. And it appears that the title of that album is in Latin, and I'll give it my best shot, Colli di Padona. And I'm just guessing. Hey, thanks for tuning in. My name is Dangerous Dan. I work all week long, and then I get to come up here on Sunday mornings and have all this fun, and I want to thank you for being a part of it. Broadcasting from Foothill College, this is KFJC Los Altos Hills, and coming up at high noon, it's Randolph Carter and his program, New Old Age for Rainy Days. And up next, we have Steve Houchild, and the name of this one is Blue Marlin on KFJC.

from radio that is weirder than you, but not by much. We just heard from Seedsmen to the World, channeling Creedence Clearwater Revival. The track was Rain, and that's from the album Seedsmen to the World. And prior to that, we heard a noise outfit from Scotland. They're called Alphane Moon, and we heard Reap a Field of Light. And that first track was from Steve Housechild, and the track was Blue Marlin, that is, from Tragedy and Geometry, and that's what we heard. Redwood City Library is hosting Let's Play, yay, Board Games for Grown-Ups, featuring jigsaw puzzles, card games, board games, and more for adults. Let's Play happens every Tuesday and fourth Tuesday from 11 a.m. to 1 p.m. Sessions are held at the Redwood Shores Branch Library, and that's located at 399 Marine Parkway in Redwood City. Their telephone number is 650-780-7054 for Let's Play Board Games for Grown-Ups. I'm in. Dangerous Dan is my name, and I'll be kicking around here for about 40 more minutes. In the meantime, we've got a lot more music to get to, this time from Sula Bassana, and we're going to hear Sound Waves on KFJC.

That's Battle Elf on your source for sound. And we heard Behind the Wilderness from the album 10. 10 is the name of the album. And prior to that, we heard a lengthy track from Sula Bassana, and the track was Sand Waves. And you can find that on the album The Ape Regards His Tail. And that's what we heard. Hey, coming up at the top of the hour, it's Randolph Carter with his program, New Old Age for Rainy Days. And up next, we're going to hear from Asteroid Number 4. And the name of this next track is Egyptians and Druids on your source for sound, KFJC.

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And up next, we have Blackwater Holy Light, and the name of this next track is Poppy Fields. Enjoy your Sunday.

Thank you.

KFJC 89.7 FM. I'm your host, Randolph Farter, filling in today for Randolph Carter on Old New Wave for blah, blah, blah. I'll be here till 3 p.m. I don't even drink, and I still feel hungover, so I'm going to try to deliver the same vibe that you would always get on this newest of the official weekly programs here on KFJC. I want to thank Dangerous Dan for a wonderful set this morning, last 3 hours, as I was coming down the road, driving south. I want to tell you about Britain Invades Part 3. Wednesday, August 19th, 10 a.m. to 2 p.m. Britain Invades series continues on August 19th as special guest Phil Dirt shows the influences of British bands and musical styles, American bands, and music. Occasionally, the American influence on British music will be pointed out as well. Featured during this four-hour installment will be the work of the Rolling Stones, their contemporaries on both sides of the pond, hosted by Ann Arbor, with, of course, special guest Phil Dirt. Wednesday, August 19th, 10 a.m. Got this Michael Cashmore on right now in the background. We heard earlier from Alice Kemp and opened the show with Clara Monshine. Track was Ocean of Tears from the Visions of Audio track. Coming up next, I've got this Bentley Anderson LP, part of our current additions to the library, and play the first track off the record, Susurration. Step away for a minute. My stomach hurts. KFJC 89.7 FM.

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That was Bentley Anderson with Susurration from the Valence record. That's on the label Cost of Living. Bread and Roses is an organization dedicated to uplifting the human spirit by presenting free, live performing arts programs to people who are isolated, institutionalized, or otherwise marginalized. They provide performances for low-income children, families in homeless shelters, seniors, and others living apart from friends and family while facing challenging times. For more information, see breadandroses.org. I'm your host, Raindrop Dodger, filling in for Randolph Carter. This week, I'll be here till 3 p.m. Up next, Bonita Marcos on KFJC, Wave of the West.

an inclination to absorb, to deplete the culture of a thought. For the greater globalized good, is exactly the point it will devour you. To remain unfinished is a natural state of undoing. Between two destinations, the distance at which is our existence, our very time.

Formative mission relies on coordination of several forms that bring silence, time, compassion to join in total dailiness effectively. Once a voice, always a voice, inside the head ever gets.

You will know what it's like, and like it or not, skin will come away from the body. That moment before naming the object, you remember the object, its function.

A morning, a dawn, an early bird, three times the same. Information has broken experience and its ability to express what information can never possess. And that is the real stem and flower and smell of the thing.

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But now gentle and beautiful and calm and knowledgeable like a straight line on a large canvas.

Uniting here in the pages, hearing voices that dance, memory awake. 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

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And again, walking along the maps. To disrupt is lowercase, a smaller stoppage. It looks like the photo leaked out into the world and went on over the horizon.

salt. 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The incident threw light on how being finished is nothing. Without adventure ahead of you is an opening that

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Without knowing it, or saying it, or say it without believing it, or not say it at all.

0: held to light, removed by what is larger than visibility, farther than particles can reach or be reached. Intending to attend is not attending. Attending is attending after intending to attend. And even that falls short of being present. An inclination to absorb, to deplete the culture of a thought. For the greater globalized good is exactly the point it will devour you.
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3: And I'm your host, Rancho Charmer. Look at you going out to celebrate on a Sunday night in the North Bay, Chinese-American Bear at the Independent, The Wave and the Particle at Kilowatt, Charlie Crockett at Stern Grove, that's a free one, Elise Nova is at the Knockout, Ben Sherman Quartet is at the Black Cat, Love Letter at Brick and Mortar Music Hall, Babe Rainbow at the Chapel, East Bay we've got Young the Giant at the Greek Theater, Bikini Kill and Tootie Cole at Mosswood Park, Lenny Cave is at the Ivory Room. Jenny Don't and the Spurs are over at Eli's Mile High Club. The Avengers at the Stork Club. Omar Sosa at Freight and Salvage. Big Tractor and the Blurry Stars will be at Stay Gold Deli. Choke at 924 Gilman Street. South Bay, local area, Dusted Angel, Phantasmal Abyss, and Winter Wind are going to be at Moe's Alley. And Nomad is playing the Catalyst. Let's get back to this. Benita Marcos, KFJC 89.7 FM.

between two destinations. The distance at which is our existence, our very time. The transformative mission relies on coordination of several forms.

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You will know what it's like, and like it or not, skin will come away from the body.

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0: 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You're tuned into old, new, old age for new, old people on Sunday. I'm your host, Ringtoe Corker. We just heard Bonita Marcos with Lecture for Joe Kondo on the 99 Chance label.
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0: And up next, Asahito Nanjo got a reissue of the M LP from 1996 here. Track is called Unsteady Afternoon. Brother, I've been there on KFJC 89.7

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Reaching the end of the Asahito Nanjo track. I'm your host, Ruggiero Chonger, filling in for Randolph Carter today. 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

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I'm your host, Rayon Contour, filling in for Randolph Carter today on New Old New Age for Old New Age Old. We just heard a track from Nocturnal Emissions, Stony Iron Meteorites, from the Cathedral album. Started off that set with

0: an actor, of course, you have to be a New York actor, but they hate Los Angeles. They live in a hotel. They don't want to get to be part of this town and get too comfortable, you know? Get that swimming pool thing, you're through. Won't be creative. So you won't be able to do shows like M Squad and have Gun Will Travel, right? So what they do is they all live in, there are two hotels here, the Montecito and the Chateau Marmont. That's where they live. Because they don't want this town to get to them. So they've been out here 5 years and they're living in a hotel.
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0: They go out, the only place they go is at night between 4 and 5 in the morning. They go to the Hughes Market on Highland, that's open all night. And they shop in very Spartan fashion with dark glasses and a shirt and an alligator jumping off. They go in the market and they buy woolites, they can wash your socks at the hotel. And then they buy instant coffee and a Coke. Then when they get the Coke, they go to the checkout stand. The checker says, "Don't you want to take a six-pack?" And the actors always say, "Well, no, because I might be going back to New York." You know?
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I'm your host for the day, Randolph Clobbered, filling in for new old age for Rainbow Days. Right now we've got Controlled Bleeding in the background from the Softened Era. Song is Faith. Music for Gilded Chambers is the name of the record. Before that was James Plotkin from his 7-inch Swimming Against Clinton Street. That was the A-side track, the title track. The Silicon Valley Bicycle Exchange creates access to affordable transportation by providing refurbished, donated bikes to people in need. 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

I'm sorry.

0: This is KFJC 89.7 FM. I'm your host, Ringo Constern, filling in for Randolph Carter on the new show. We just heard Sand from the Split with Current 93, technically. The Sand material, of course, being reissue of much earlier material. The track we heard was Helicopter. Had Blood Stereo before that, the project of Dylan Niakis. With Six Sodden Scenes, that's from the Blood Stereo Hair and Treasure split LP on Discrepant. And on Wednesdays at 10 a.m. to 2 p.m., tune into KFJC for the All British Music Show, showcasing the music of British artists and British record labels, from the latest in New London jazz back to the music of Windrush Generation in the 40s, and all the music in between. 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Ann Arbor has a cosmic sense of humor, I guarantee you that. 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
1: 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I'm your host, Randolph Farter, filling in for Randolph Carter today on New Old Age for Old New Age Old. I'll be out of here at 3 o'clock, and you know what's up next. Jaws Music with Spliff Skankin for solid foundation hours of reggae music in all styles from all over the world. 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Bob Marley recorded live. That's Jaws Music up next, 3 p.m. I've got Raison d'Etre right now from their Lost Fragments double CD collection of demo and unreleased material. This track, Catharsis, is a early four-track version of the song that would be re-recorded in the studio for a later record. Coming up next, Turgut or Settin from the In-Between compact disc. We're gonna go ahead and hear Thousand Dead Bodies Under My Bed, all cloaked with the breath of the living. This is the last you'll hear from me, at least for this week. But thank you as always. And stay tuned in. KFJC 89.7 FM.

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I am your host, Spliff Skankin. 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Just heard from the Skipper, the Tuff Gong, Bob Marley, and the Wailers, recorded live. The album called Live. We're feeling alive today. Live, Jah Music. Of course, if you have any questions about the music, comments, suggestions, requests, phone number here, the KFJC Studios in the beautifully sun-drenched Los Altos Hills, California. We are at 650-941-2500. That's also the contest line whenever we give away the tickets. 650-941-2500. Yes. We will be giving away tickets today. Going to give them to you if you stay tuned to Jazz Music on KFJC.

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Yeah.

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I'd like you to listen to me. Who have a stock of sentiment in every yard? Who got that lovely stock? Who got the stock of sentiment? All right, we're gonna do it for you.

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Right now we gonna do for them and you are.

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On rhythm guitar, Billy Johnson. 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